0: the one and only you.
1: The one and only me.
0: Solamente tú. Solamente.

So we're here doing a video, which is kind of interesting because we're doing a video, making a video of making a video. You know, there's lots of things going on at the same time. It's not like the normal kind of promo clip.

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Thank you for dancing with us. 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Thank you.

Pedirte una pizza y maratonear tu serie es un clásico de finde. Pero para. Porque si querés un verdadero clásico, tenés que escucharnos. 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Temporada de invierno. Rumors spread around, United takes its time. Right to check outside the game. And you know what I'm talking about. Just let me know if you're gonna go to that whole mile on the range. They got a lot of nice girls. I'm racing.

0: gente escucha mucho clásico. Y obvio, también va a escuchar tu propuesta. Estamos con vos, como cada temporada. Teléfono 2966-70-6558. 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Invierno.
1: Roger. Calling. Roger. Can you read me? 78789. Can you read me? Roger, Major. This is Modern Talking Spaceship 1998. We need authorization to land. Major. Landing coordination. We are now 10 seconds from countdown. 10, 9, 8, 7, 6, 5, 4, 3, 2, 1. Engage for blast off.
2: A chance of rain, partly cloudy skies, but we're gonna see if we can make the sun shine anyway. Right here on the station that pays. If you want the hits, the whole hits, and nothing but the hits on your FM dial, keep it right here, baby. Modern Talking, Cherry Lady, and it goes down like that.

So we're here doing a video, which is kind of interesting because we're doing a video making a video of making a video. You know, there's lots of things going on at the same time. It's not like the normal kind of promo clip.

Thank you, everybody. Thank you for dancing with us. Yes, sir. Thank you.